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0: Diamond playing on Q Radio Sunday Breakfast, where you've got Jordan through until 10 o'clock. Lucky you. Thank you so much for keeping me company this morning. It is Sunday, the 24th of May. And just a heads up, it is less than a week to my birthday. But anyway, the birthday celebrations have actually already started. Yesterday, I had a big day and night out with my gal pal. We went out in the afternoon. And of course, the plan was to be home at a sensible hour. And it turned, well, slightly unsensible. But a really, really fun wee day was had. And today, I'm off for a little staycation in Castle Rock. I know, spoiled absolutely rotten, but I'm one of these people who loves to milk the birthday celebrations 100%. I hope you've had a lovely weekend, whatever you've been up to. Hopefully, you might have tomorrow off. Will you be enjoying the bank holiday? Either way, we're going to carry on with the cracking tunes now. Post Malone is going to play next.
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0: Save My Soul. Maybe you're saying that this Sunday morning if you enjoyed your Saturday night a bit too much. Pastille on Q Radio, on the way, new Calvin Harris. And today's showbiz news for you. Q. Getting married? 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
1: I genuinely think this is one of the catchiest songs that's come along in the last 10 years. It's in my head pretty much constantly. Sabrina Carpenter and Hoist Her playing on Q Radio. Jordan with you for Sunday morning. How are you doing? I'm looking forward to a little Hoist Her later on. I'm going to a wee Airbnb, a wee night away, a staycation, that's what you call it, to like one of these little log cabins, which is in the woods in Castle Rock, and I've got a private hot tub and all to look forward to. Oh, I'm absolutely buzzing. Can't beat a wee staycation, but especially when the sun is shining, which it's due to do for the next week. Now, I don't want to get too excited, don't want to get ahead of myself, don't want to get your hopes up, but it does look like we've got a bit of a heat wave coming, which quite frankly is long overdue and very, very highly sought after. So fingers crossed for glorious weather. And on the way shortly, I'm going to bring some good vibes in the form of tunes from Planet Funk as well as Tame Impala.
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12: 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In the morning. That's where

You need to calm down. Taylor Swift to play it on Q Radio. Jordan with you. Sunday breakfast is underway. We're into the final hour before Abe Says I gets here with the sound of Sunday morning. And right now I've got one from Sam Fender and Olivia Dean. Rein me in on

0: such a dreamy voice. Katie Tunstall, Other Side of the World, playing on Key Radio Sunday Breakfast, where shortly we're going to check out this weekend's future hits coming from one of the biggest Irish bands of all time. For that, we're going to do Ella Henderson.
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17: 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They're looking for a cooked supervisor based in Downpatrick. Closing date Monday 1st of June at 12 noon. And Moore Concrete. 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You'll be based in Ballymena. 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

0: the sound of Sunday mornings here on Q Radio. That was Bryan Adams, straight from the heart, all the way back from 1983. It's Q Radio. How are we doing? Bank holiday Sunday. I hope it's a good one. Still to come, I've got James Arthur, also Sinead O'Connor on the way with quite possibly one of the biggest songs in the world.
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0: It's the sound of Sunday mornings here on Q Radio. Tyree in for Abe. I hope you're having a great bank holiday Sunday so far. We've got loads of Sunday sax requests coming in. We'll be doing that after 11 today, so keep them coming in on the WhatsApp. Anything you want to hear, 07702 687 001, let me know, and let me know what you're getting up to today as well. We've got our entertainment news on the way in about 10 minutes time after some Tina Turner.
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0: Morning, Keaton. I hope you dance. It's the sound of Sunday morning here on Q Radio. I have to give a big hello to Hockey and Shamey in Turkey. He says it's very hot over here. I hope you're having a great time, Hockey. All right, George Michael still to play. And of course, I'll be picking my winner for the Hillsborough tickets very, very soon. The WhatsApp is going crazy. We've got so many Bridgerton fans on today. And I absolutely love it. What a show.
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1: 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So listen in with me, Yaz, to win. Q.
2: Mr. and Little Miss are back in Happy Meal and they're off on a road trip. 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
9: From the Q Radio newsroom at 4 o'clock, I'm Michael McMillan. These are your top stories this afternoon. Clouds of thick black smoke fill the East Belfast skyline this afternoon as firefighters attend a huge fire in the Titanic industrial estate. It's at Clearway Disposal's scrap metal facility on the East Twin Road on Queen's Island. Police are advising local residents to keep their windows and doors closed as the operation to extinguish the blaze continues. 9 fire appliances and 60 firefighters are at the scene, and a firefighting tug has also been deployed. It's not known how the fire started. A man in his 30s is in hospital with life-changing limb injuries after being knocked down by a car in Newton Ards. The accident happened at Castlebourne Retail Park just after 1 o'clock yesterday. And 5 people were taken to hospital following a 2-vehicle crash in Ballymena yesterday evening. It happened on the Crankhill Road around 10 to 6. Police want dashcam footage. In Derry, Londonderry, a man's in hospital after a fight in Waterloo Street last night. He was punched in the face, then fell and hit his head. A 39-year-old man is in custody. The Ukrainian capital Kyiv has been hit by a Russian hypersonic missile in what's seen as a significant ramping up of the war. 40 locations were hit with at least 83 people injured. 600 drones were also deployed. To Washington, D.C. now, a man has been shot dead after opening fire on Secret Service agents outside the White House. It's believed he was known to police. A bystander was wounded. An NBC reporter was about to go on air when she heard the shots.
10: What is that?
11: It sounds like
9: A peace deal with Iran could be confirmed later today. Marco Rubio, the U.S. Secretary of State, says good progress has been made towards opening the Strait of Hormuz. Headline news at 4. The sport is next.
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9: West Ham and Spurs go into the final day of the Premier League season, both facing possible relegation. The Hammers play Leeds United, Spurs face Everton. And Tyrone in, this is in GAA, Tyrone are in Roscommon in round one of the All-Ireland Senior Championship. Fermanagh host Wexford at Brewster Park and Antrim welcome Tipperary. That's the news and sport at 4 o'clock this sunny Sunday afternoon. I'm Michael McMillan. Another update in an hour.
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11: So the sun is still shining across Northern Ireland and we're going to have a dry and bright end to what I can only call a fabulous sunny Sunday here. Now, we've got lows tonight of 9 degrees, but do not panic because the temperature gauge is going straight back up to 24 degrees tomorrow.

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1: And that was Shawn Mendes, Heart of Gold. And before that was Luke Holmes playing here on Q Radio. It's just gone 5:15 on your Sunday evening. I hope you've enjoyed the sunshine, the little bit of sunshine that we have finally got, and you've had a fabulous day. Let me know what your plans are this evening. Maybe you're going out, maybe you're still chilling in the garden. I can't see the weather through the Q Radio window here anymore, so I'm not 100%. I'm sure it's still beautiful. Let's be honest, I'm sure it is still beautiful. Anything better than what we were getting for the last 6 months, 5 months. Let me know what you're up to this evening though. 077 02 687 001. Have you got any plans? I personally, after the show, if you missed it, we had some good big energy tunes on. I think I'm fancying a margarita, I'm not going to lie. I've got margarita in my mind now after them songs, I have to say. But tomorrow is a big day. I need to keep it a nice steady head, because me and my sister, my sister is going to look at wedding dresses. So that is our plan. So it'll be a nice quiet evening for me. Wedding dress shopping tomorrow. So a wedding plans has officially kicked off. But again, let me know what you're up to for your bank holiday weekend. 077 02 687 001. 45 minutes left until Olga Kay comes and takes over for your Sunday evening. So get your requests in.
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0: to each other. It's Sunday, I'm Olga Kay, and very excited because this summer, June 27th, he's playing Dunleary, Calvin Harris, and also Malahide, the Scottish DJ who came to fame after posting his songs on MySpace. Gosh, do you remember MySpace? Got something from him on the way next on Q Radio.
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0: imagine my girl Yaz just loving that Take That track. You're a superstar. 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Lola Young, we are getting messy, playing all the tunes for your summer. 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

0: No high maintenance at this radio station, Q Radio. I'm Olga Kay, and pretty soon, an artist who is so not high maintenance. He gave us singles like Power Over Me and that track with Medusa in 2020. Dermot Kennedy here next.
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0: Coldplay feels like I'm falling in love. So tell me this. Have you been watching the show Peelers? Well, what can I say? On the way, I've got the theme tune from that show, which, by the way, the artist, Peter J. McCauley, he's graced my studio many times. It's great to see that song back, getting the notoriety this time around that it really deserved. I'm going to play it on the way next on Q Radio.
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0: Is it just me, or do you ever wonder, when you see an artist like, you know, Ed Sheeran, do you ever wonder what his name is? Is it Edward, Edmund, Eddie? You know, like the full version of Ed? I don't know, these strange things go on in my mind. Anyway, look, let's move on. I've got a great new track on the way from someone who is from the land I was birthed in. He's not as strange as me, thankfully. He's going to be playing a gig in the Duke of York. I've got Jack Devlin on the way next on Q Radio.
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7: 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We'll be right back.

0: spring on Q Radio Mid-Morning. Next week, we're teaming up with some of your favourite Belfast stores with a chance to win 5 fabulous prizes. A £300 voucher from Direct Furniture, Antrim and Falls Road. 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So listen in with me, Yaz, to win. Q.
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0: 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Got Becky McNeice and some Hosier next.
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0: Luke and James Arthur. That is A Work With My Love on Q Radio for your Sunday night. Okay, happy Sunday. It is the 24th of May and I hope you had a lovely weekend, whatever you've got up to. Maybe you had a nice chilled one in the house. Maybe you were out and about, done a bit of shopping, went for some lunch, or maybe you hit the clubs. Maybe you were out, whatever you got up to. I hope you had a good one. And yeah, thank you so much for letting me soundtrack your Sunday night. Make sure you stick with me. I've got so many big tunes on the way. One Republic is coming up, also the latest track from Olivia Rodrigo, so don't go anywhere.
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0: it really is. That is Olivia Dean and So Easy to Fall in Love. I love Olivia Dean, love her music, love her vibe. 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Okay, we have got an Irish trio on the way, Kingfisher with Man on the Moon, so don't go anywhere.
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0: I'm Tasha Gurmi, and as a member of the deaf community, I want to tell you all about Tesco's Now We're Cooking recipe collection. 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

0: Katy Perry on Q Radio for your Sunday night. That is Never Really Over. Okay, that one is taking us up to almost 20 past 11. The night is flying in, and thank you so much for letting me soundtrack your Sunday night, and I hope you're having a lovely evening. However you're spending your time, maybe you are out and about in the car, maybe you are in the house, or maybe you're even at work. Whatever you're getting up to, I hope you're having a good time. Okay, we have got a collaboration from two artists I adore, and this one is definitely gonna get you going. Up next, Calvin Harris and Jazzy. Don't go anywhere.
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0: That is the Jonas Brothers and Love Me to Heaven, taking us up to almost 20 to midnight on your Sunday night. It is Georgia here with you, keeping you company right up until then. And thank you so much for letting me soundtrack your Sunday night. And if you have tuned in from the house, maybe even the car, the gym, maybe even work, wherever this evening, thank you for spending your night with me. But do not go anywhere. I have still time to squeeze in a few more tracks. I have got Jack Jones on the way next. Also, one of my current favourite tracks from Tame Impala and Jenny called Dracula. Don't go anywhere.
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